0: One and good don't gala like that. Shake it up and the best you'll be boom ba. Take position, are you ready if you block and stop? Let's go now. One time, two time. TikTok, kundana, kunda. TikTok.
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Friends, they believe what I

overseas they won't chop me like suya. 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Yeah, so greasy, oh, greasy, oh. They dance like greasy, oh, easy, oh. Omo my wrist, they go, they freeze, oh. 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